people, lots of shout outs coming through. Out to the Megan, locked in, locked on. Out to Beanie, the boy. Out to the IB for crew. Out to Harrison, locked in, locked on. Out to you, brother, thanks for locking, mate.

Next one coming in is a little favourite of mine. Docky and Edmonty on the buttons on this one. Edit of N Dubs, Bump and Grind. Out to the 649, Sarah Michael, locked in from Northampton, out to yous. Thanks for locking tonight, lots of love. Shouts in, people, on the phone number 07709 333 883. Keep it right here.

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1: This where the party's at. This where the party's at. This where the party. This where the party. This where the party's at. This where the party's at. This where the party's at. This where the party's at. This where the party's at. This where the party's at. This where the party's at.

0: previous track to that, track called Breathe by London Ground. Keep it right here, 883 crew. Shout outs on the phone number 077-09-333-883. Keep it locked.
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0: are now entering an imaginary world where secrets lay hidden at every turn and nothing is as it seems.
1: Alright, last 10 minutes for me. It's Butters, live and direct. Out to the Lee Boy. Out to Dexter, Locked In, Locked On. Thank you, my brother. Blowing up like a grenade, love this tune.

Right, we're going into overtime with Solana. We're just carrying on for a few more tracks. Butters will be with us very, very soon. Don't go anywhere. You're stuck with me for a little bit longer. Keep it locked. 883 Crew. Big love to all the listeners tonight. Special love to Lee Boy Dexter, Big G Vancouver, the Johnny P.

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And absolutely right, mate. How good was Mr. James Cooper? Part of Solana Massive.

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Yeah, shout out to you, Wazza on the Gold Coast. 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In the middle of winter, sir. Queenslander. Send us out to the Blues.

Fresh out to you, Chris in Ipswich, mate. And it is still autumn until the 1st of July. June. In a couple of days' time. Been pretty wet down here, though. Some solid rainfall.

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from Harley Combs, the 6 a.m. crew. Just poked him. I was like, are you up? Got an issue. Yeah, I'm on it. Try it out. Oh, we're working again. How cool is that dude? Next pint's on me, mate.

So many text messages. 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And I'm all in a tease now.

Right, I'm just going to put it on a loop because I want to get through these text messages very quick because I'm itching to do today's theme game. So I'm going to run through them quick as I can. Out to Paul in Wellham Green, good morning. Out to the Dirty Barry, top of the morning to you, mate. Out to the Dobbo. And also Henry Guna. Bricking it for the Champions League final later. Guys, make me laugh. Out to the JGA boys, top of the morning. Another big shout to Pat Novak, Kelly Notelli, getting married today on behalf of the Centre Force family. Congratulations and good luck. Out to our resident greenkeeper. How we doing, mate? Saturday morning vibing. Oh yeah, happy Centre Force anniversary. It was Thursday, 2 years. I forgot. Thanks for the reminder, mate. Also wishing Pat and Kelly congratulations. Hope Kelly Notelli gets a telly as a wedding present, he says. Out to Mr. Grew. Absolutely T for tremendous, brother, banging. Thanks, mate. Out to the Ronan Heating Locked On, good morning. Out to the Darrell D, good morning. Loving the early morning tunage. Out to Dundee Debs, good morning. Happy Saturday. Out to the rest of the tenor ladies. Out to the two-stroke Mike, good morning. Oh, happy Saturday, Glenn. Is Groove Armada on the playlist today? That's from Sarah from Woking. Well, it's not, but it could be.

0: top of the morning to the Peter C. How we doing, mate? Out to the Silver Surfer.
1: Look inside, you'll find a deeper love.
0: Good morning, sir. I'm very well, thank you. Hope you are.
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0: That groove of Marder. 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

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Out to the 830 saying this one.

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11: 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Glenn C's early morning breakfast.

So welcome back to the other side. Good morning if you just locked on. Let's put this thing down to bed. Only one person's got it right. So this is all about living in 10-acre field. Ah, hang on. Someone else has got it right. Stuart and Karen.

Stewie and the Whitchurch Shropshire crew. Good morning. Looking forward to the bangers at 7:15. So am I, actually, this morning. And to the Diddy Dave, good morning. Right, let's go, shall we?

Okay, loving the mix. That little cheeky mini mix. Bangers at 7:15. That's a JJ in Shrewsbury. Week after week, the bangers just superb, Glenn. Thanks, mate. That's a Dave the Rave. Morning, sir. Out to the Bolton Fern. Saying boom. Morning, peeps. Enjoyed those bangers.

out to Mick the Hammer. So morning, Glenn, late on parade today. Yeah, very late. Four more sleeps until the reef. Nice, mate. Out to DJ Beat Boot and Dan and Nash with the Rich Rush Green Crew. It's from the Dave D. And it's his birthday Monday, the 1st of June. Be 51. Ah, it's my birthday next week as well, actually. Oh, let's not talk about that. I've forgotten how old I am. Out to the Baldy Waldy. Yeah, celebrating my second anniversary on Centre Force on Thursday, just gone.

Esther and Paul. Happy second anniversary. Thank you. Also saying, love the way you've grown into your role. Always look forward to Tuesdays and Saturday mornings. Thanks, Paul. Appreciate it, mate.

know that. 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Thanks, mate. Also saying, have I broken you on the Quincy theme game? Yeah, mate. Oh. Have a day off. Out to the Donkey in Guildford. Hello, mate. How we doing? Loved a bit of Rick Astley. Oh, yeah. Bangers for breakfast on the Silver Surfer.

currently are. So many people commented on that Slick Rick track. That's Andy B. And to the Garth PPS Tunbridge saying that Never Give You Up works on so many levels. It actually really does. And oh, that's a... you know what, one of them dogs, you know, like, turn your head. What am I hearing? It so works.

That's a J-Boy, Win Chelsea Beach locked on in an unbearably hot Paris. That's J-Boy and Samuel locked on in Paris, off to the French derby tomorrow.

top of the morning to David, the driver, locked on, heading into London from Costa del Bognor. Drive safe, mate. That's Claire and Snowy. I'm very well, thank you. Hope you are.

This is Mode, a track called Sirens. Love this. Of 2021. Time's running out though, so last tune for me is coming in now.

every Saturday, Glenn C. Great show. Thanks, Mick from Hornchurch. Thanks, mate. Bit premature on the BC in you. Yeah. So ADB,

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Yes, indeed. What is the story, Morning Glory? That's the question everybody's asking this morning. But what it actually means is it's Saturday. I can't believe the weekend's rolled round once again, but here we are. Myself, ADB, with you this morning through till 10 o'clock. It's the Morning Glory Breakfast Show, live from Rejoice Bar, overlooking Las Vistas Beach, Los Cristianos, Tenerife, where it's a little overcast this morning. So welcome aboard, wherever you're listening from, whatever platform you're listening on. And if you are on the Mixcloud TV, you will see the view from my DJ booth this morning here in Rejoice. You'll also notice that it's the unofficial Tenerife weekender. None of them have made 8 o'clock this morning. Anyway, 07709 333 883, you guys.

Right, so let's get into this morning. First shot, as always, goes to Glenn C. Rick rolling us this morning. Have a good weekend, mate. Have a good week. I'll catch you soon. Love his bangers at 7:15. Makes the drive into work so much easier. Out to Sarah and Darren in sunny Barcelona. Out to Mark, Millie, Dave, Jamie and the two Ollies. Over in Budapest. Oh, of course, Champions League final later. Good morning, Aaron. Out to the old school Fords. Macca in Norfolk, good morning. Pat B. Ooh, back on the bike this morning. Out to Lee and Kenny, on their way for a week of fishing in France. And a happy birthday to Lee. Good morning, Mother Love Day. How are we all? How are we all? Well, how are you? Pat Novak, Kelly Notelli. The legs are just about working. Enjoy today. Congratulations on your wedding, and I will see you Tuesday. Looking forward to that. Paulie Wellham Green, good morning to you. Donkey in Guildford, he's up and about early this morning. Leave the Arsenal fans alone.

to the Raynham Hammers on a sunny Costa del Camba. Right, I'm going to catch my breath quickly now. What a busy start to the show. Don't forget, coming up between 8.30 and 9, the big hits of 1994. The first year I ever went working overseas for Club 1830, 1994, at Cavos in Corfu. I was expecting bigger hits than

that second message I don't think you were supposed to send to me. Pulp Fiction Sarah, I'll be seeing you on Tuesday then. Donkey and Guildford, there was Take That in the big hits of 1994, but we're not playing them. But I'm not even playing the top five. That's not happy anniversary to

And good morning to Kerry Loves Wine. I'm impressed you're up and about this early. And what I found out yesterday was Kerry Loves Wine, not keen on Fireball, but also doesn't mind a vodka caramel. I'll see you guys later at Rocka Blanca. Good morning, Leicester Sue. Leicester Sue, sorry. Leicester

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1: The legs are just about in one piece, coming in scratches, but there you go. Christian and Lisa in Putney, thanks guys. You're not working any Saturdays anymore, Christian. Mother Love Day. If staying alive is doing well, then yes.

Saturday's off. Excellent. You're listening to the boy from the big bad Simon and Sandy in Mercia. This is Jam Hot. Yes, it's in there with the biggest hits of 1990.

yesterday. It was very quiet. It's funny you should mention that, but we were talking about Buzz Balls yesterday. We haven't got them here in Tenerife. Anybody want to set up a business in Port in some for me?

Graham. Cool, the Glider Dome. I've had a few nights in there before, mate. Enjoy. Right, as is always the case, every single week we take a step back in time. This week we're going to be looking at the big hits from 1994. The hits from the movies of 1994, last week were a little poor. The big hits, I remember more from my first season abroad, but apparently not. Anyway. What I do remember is 1994, I worked for Club 1830 in Cavos. This, well, you couldn't escape this song back in then. But it was only the 31st biggest selling song of the year. Hit number one on the charts. In fact, I still play it today in my set. Good music never ages. Collier Road Chris, good morning. Flip Flop Tim and Tracy locked in. Leaning Lisa. Oh, thanks for that. I'll have a little walk down after the show.

Mr. Freeze locked in Kentside. Mr. Willow. And out to Lady Tara. Oh, she's in the reef. Excellent. The Kell Street Kitchen, Romford Market. Good morning, guys. Have a busy day. Paul 6.

I remember that from last week, Heather. Come on, stay tonight. Right, good morning, Diddy Dave. I'm all good, thank you, Mr. Willow. I'm with you on that one. Out to the 605. So you were playing Cavos back in 1994. Do we know each other? He's

So, Tony DeBart, the real thing. The 31st biggest selling song, 1994, got to number one on the charts. This was in at number 28, Another Night. The Real McCoy featuring MC Saar. Only peaked at number two in the charts.

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1: We all are.
0: And Lou, you would never have managed Pasha's trek yesterday. And be thankful you did it the week before.

Soul, The Real McCoy, MC Sar. Back in 1994, reached number 2 on the charts. The 28th best-selling song of the year. Up next, we've got the 24th best-selling song of the year. Not sure what he was using back then. Might have been Prince, might have been Simba.

or Prince, or Symbol, as I think he was known in 1994. I'm not sure. Most Beautiful Girl in the World hit number one on the charts. Was only the 24th biggest selling song of the year. So beautiful, beautiful. Never a Prince fan myself.

0: And I've just been asked.
1: So, yes. For those listeners that remember that when we send the messages in, or you send the messages in, we now have a leaderboard. Top of the pile this morning, Donkey and Guildford. In second place, it's Heather. 054 in third place. We need to get a name allocated to that. Annie Soul Girl in number four. Mother Love Day sneaking into the top five. Good morning, John Fernandez. How are you, mate?

17th biggest selling song of 1994. I wasn't going to play this morning because basically it gives me nightmares. As I've mentioned, back in 1994, my first season working overseas at Cavos, I was working for Club 1830. And we used to do a bit of a cabaret night where we'd just do silly things, sketches, comedy sketches, that sort of thing. And the male reps, we used to do a dance routine to this, a Greek plate dance routine, which basically involved us all on stage naked, apart from a couple of paper plates to cover our modesty. And the dance routine used to involve us swapping plates with each other and covering each other's bits up and whatnot. And then one night the female reps decided to cover the plates in hot sauce. I think I'm still mentally scarred.

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The SOS bar, I remember it well. 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
0: Out to Lisa C and the South Manchester crew. Simon in Mercy, I'm not sure it was.

to John the Hammer and his wife Emma, off to Costco for a big shop. Good morning, Darren. You're not wrong with that photo. Over in Budapest. What's going on over there, then? Neil, I'll see you shortly with donuts. Macca in Norfolk, a long time, mate. This is my second stint, 2008 I came back. I've been here ever since. Jake and Char, fishing. Kell Street Kitchen,

That's it, Timu Bunter. You get on it, mate. I didn't see Mrs. Timu at all yesterday, but I did leave Rejoice at 6. Are you a bit warm, Donkey in Guildford? Leicester Stew.

So Corona, Rhythm of the Night. I got to number two in the charts back in 1994. Only the 13th biggest selling song of the year. And I just realised I got my timings wrong this morning. So this is actually going to take us up to the advert. We did have one more. Which was going to be a sort of a toss-up between Ace of Base and The Sign and Pato Banton, Baby Come Back. But there we go. Not everything always runs smoothly. Anyway, back in 1994, the top five biggest selling songs. All For One, I Swear, was at number five. Peaked at number two. The aforementioned Pato Banton, Baby Come Back, got to number one in the charts. The fourth biggest selling song of the year. Third biggest selling song of the year was East 17, Stay Another Day, that famous Christmas anthem. Saturday Night from Wickfield, that was a number two. And the biggest selling song of 1994...

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1: Just like that, we are back on the other side. Hour number two incoming, the Morning Glory Breakfast Show. ADB with you through till 10 o'clock this morning. Live from Rejoice Bar, overlooking Las Vistas Beach, Los Cristianos, Tenerife, where it's the unofficial, official weekender. I think I've got that right. And Archie's turned up, the first one this morning. Looking very fresh as well. Welcome aboard, wherever you're listening from, whatever platform you're listening on. If you're on the Mixcloud TV, you'll get our view from the DJ booth this morning. 07709 333 883. You guys know what to do. Good morning to the barefoot bloke. Nice meeting you the other day, mate. Good morning, Lorraine. She's wishing her son good luck, who's already queuing to get in a pub in Finsbury Park for the game later.

park run. Out to all the park runners this morning. We always get a few on a Saturday. Lift One Lee, Claire Palmer, Alison P and Liv P. The Outlaw J. It's old school Ford's time. Enjoy. Yes, Paul, you're not wrong. Vamos to Britannia, K9 Security and Friends. I won't tell Pat O'Banton you said that. Or Ace of Base.

0: fan of the spread, as you know, for the Calvary.
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He's having a soft drink. I'm impressed. That won't last long.

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Stevie D. I will tell him, mate. Good morning, Anne-Marie. And your sister, Alison. Enjoy Mr. Fogg's gin experience. Sounds just like a day drinking, really.

Chris, yes. Back in the day when that came out, he was responsible for quite a lot on the different guises. He was Pizza Man, Tripping on Sunshine, of course, Freak Power, Mighty Dubcats, Magic Carpet Ride, that was Fatboy Slim as well. A lot of aliases. Jane and Mick, yes indeed he is.

And don't forget, still to come today on the Mighty Centreforce 883, the original, still the best. Master Magri's here at 10 with the Vivid People show. And then we're going live to Rocka Blanca, the unofficial

Sai from Two Bad Mice at 6. Seeker and Psyker at 8. And Grant Nalder at 10. So yes, that means I've got a very busy day today. Finish here at 10. Load the car up with everything we need for Rocka Blanca. With the added bonus, I'm having to take a telly as well, so we can get the football on later. No rest for the wicked. Oh. That's a big bad Matt Donner and...

Phil and the Root Crew. I reckon we can manage that, mate. Leave it with me. No, Mark, I haven't got to go and do me big shop today. That gets done on a Wednesday afternoon now.

Not sure what went on with your text message. They're all linked now, so they all come under the same heading. But according to this, the last text you sent was the 17th of May. But we've got you now, Julie. We've got you.

Sports Crew, my wonderful show sponsors on a Saturday morning, Sterling Work. If you want to know more about what they do, check out trotwheels.co.uk. Pretty much says what it does on the tin now. Caveman Bob, oi oi indeed.

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I'm pretty sure she will be. Just to wind you up. Dangerous Dan. Enjoy your breakfast, mate. Phil and the Roo crew, thank you very much, guys.

0: actually, while I've got you on, just so I remember. I'll be in the Spread Eagle on Sunday the 28th of December. Just a little heads up. Garth, you too, mate. And yes, indeed, Ale Ale, as they say. Thank you, Scott. I don't like mint chocolate. No, no, no, no. Orange chocolate. The chocolate with mint in. No. Steeplejack, good morning.
1: Locked me.
0: Sorry, I was having a side conversation then.

So yes, that conversation then was with Scott. He's turned up with snacks this morning. I think they're the Viscount biscuits, if I'm yes, but he's turned up with the mint ones. I don't like the mint ones, just the orange ones. That's not a hint for next time, by the way, Scott.

So somehow it's a Saturday morning again. It's the Morning Glory Breakfast Show. I'm glad to have your company this morning. We got around about another half an hour left on the mighty Centre Force 883. The frequency that changed everything. And still does. Or still is. Out to part-time AD. And no, that's not me giving a shout-out to myself. Speaking of ADs, AD and Lisa in Uxfield. Ooh, they're not fans of orange chocolate.

I'm getting told off now, Scott, for being fussy. You're saying I should be grateful. Always. Right. Mother Love Day is going to cut the grass with her robot lawnmower. Well, that's not you cutting the grass then, is it, Mother Love Day? Now, come on. You're going to press start on your robot lawnmower, then you're going to sit back and have a cup of tea.

Frankie the Labrador before it gets too hot. Sensible. West Ham, Ben, I'm all good, thank you, mate. Apology accepted. Morning to Lux and Julie, locked in, as every Saturday they are. Does that even make sense? Mick the Hammer, Orange Toblerone, never tried it. So I'll be expecting one this week, mate. Vista Roofing Paul, enjoying a green tea and the sunshine. I wish I was having a chill out day today.

Good morning to you, Gary Rope. Or Gary from Kings Hill. How are you, mate? I hope you're well. Phil and the Root Crew, I'll have a look. Not making any promises. Julie, I think there might be a problem with your text message then. I'll

Our casualties from the unofficial weekend. Andrew in Stoke, good morning. Just woke up. No, you misheard me. West Ham side.

Right, we need to earn that. In the week when we were when I was covering for Billy Daniel Bunter, well, we were talking about crews, and we decided that you only need two people to have a crew. How many people do you need to have a massive?

Johnny P. Nice. Maybe if you're with me, we'll do some shopping. Martin, yes, all right, I'll pick that one out for next week, mate. If you pass the test, you can beat the rest, but I don't like to... Jane, Mick, thank you, guys. Street, I can pick up the best. He's nowhere to be seen this morning, Gaz. I could leave you, say goodbye, or I could love you if I try. West Ham Brad, yes. So the song says...

Oh, now, Sparky Matt, that's thrown a... Yeah. How many do we need for a posse? Not sure. It's two for a crew. We're still working on a massive and a posse. Right, this last one from me this morning, guys. It's been a pleasure, as always. Thanks for your company. I'll be back later for our live broadcast from Rocca Blanca Beach Club. We're live from 12 through till 4 o'clock. Justin Charles, Pasha, Benno, myself, Max Fernandez. And then I'll also be back tomorrow afternoon, myself and Max Fernandez, between 3 and 5, live from Kaluna Beach Club for the second time this week. Busy weekend. Whatever you guys are doing for the rest of the day and the weekend, enjoy. If you're over here in Tenerife, see you at Rocca Blanca.

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are going in today, I'm telling you. It's the Vivid People Radio Show right here on the Centrefold's DAB. That's a Tony, Nate and Jody heading out for an 80s day. Love that. Big up Paul as well. Tell Hamill Bruce to wake up. Millwall Con, good morning Millwall Con. Loving the tunes.

Thank you, Griffo. Big shout to Mexican Tim from the Midfield General. Could you wish a happy 18th birthday to Will G in Portishead?

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Enjoy. Mark Mason, Stuart Kingslin. Message reads, Charlie, Vivid t-shirt, where can I get one? I want one for my birthday weekend in Brighton. Love, Jamie. We had one t-shirt only and we gave it away on social media last weekend. If you do want to win some stuff, possibly get onto Vivid People Party on Instagram

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Just live out your dreams. Keep doing what you're doing. Keep going. You're gonna smash it.

Loving the tunes out to you, Days. Hope you're well. You up here in Magic Sunshine, down here Airways, energy on fire. Thank you for your time and dedication to play, produce music for us listeners. Love Flow in Chelmsford. Thank you all for listening. Yous are what make it. DJ Beach loving the tunes in the garden. Having a fry up, lovely.

3 days, three parties, three venues. Friday night at the Oculus, Saturday night at Concord 2, and Sunday on the beach at Tempest. Going behind the mixtape with the 80s and 90s will be

going to bring it down just like this. I hope you enjoyed the show today. You've been absolutely incredible. Thank you all so much.

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Donkey and Guildford on his way home to the Cotswold Brixton. At top of the leaderboard as well, as he was this morning on my show.

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Devin Kane, the Happy Gardeners. 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Beanie locked in, loving the tunes. 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I'm assuming that's a boozer.

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Donkey in Guildford. You are correct with that, mate. 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

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No wonder us Brits get a bad name. 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I've missed the roofing, Paul. 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What's going on? Flow, no problem. 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

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Out to Shrewsbury Van Life. Don, Di, Rob, Penn, Scott, Bob and Odin. The camper van massive. Yep, you've got seven. You can be a massive. Gav Pep locked in this afternoon. And a massive shout out to good boy Darryl.

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I bet he really didn't want to do that. 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

0: Okay. 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Back in the UK, bear with me. Sharpie, come on in. We need a little speech from you. You've had untold birthdays. It's about time you owe some of these people here and back in the UK. Come on in.
1: I don't sweat. Nah, thank you everyone for coming. Appreciate it. It's been a good few days. We're going to carry on. Get fucked. Oh.
0: Okay. That's Hold on a minute. You got Benno on the DJs. Benno's on the deck. Benno apologises. Back in the UK, this is live radio. And Benno, what a... Don't apologise to me, I wasn't on. It was Benno. It's Tobacco Doc. I'm not playing. I'm playing the next one.

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We do apologise for bad language from Benno and his crew. So you've got Pasha stepping up at 1:35.

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The unofficial, unofficial Ruby finishing her GCSEs Tenerife weekend at the end of June? Stop it. We're all getting too old for this.

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We've got the Red Band Van, we've got Donkey and Guildford, I've got Baker Man as well. 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How we doing, Darren? 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

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Garth, good afternoon, buddy. Exactly. Thank you and goodbye, Arnie Slot. 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Andy, Emma, Freddie. Big love to George. What are you doing in Lanzarote? You're on the wrong island. Atalene and Lisa. Kerry loves wine. Ryan loves Kerry. Billy the Builder. Sunshine Stacey. Richard and Paige. That's like a school register. And you're all sat there. You could have just walked over rather than sending it in. I'll be allowed to say that. Shout out to Nut Nuts. Bill Ricky Nut Nuts. Oh, yeah. Mind you, I'm not the one on a band, so I'm all right.

0: from Aquadome. 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
1: Okay, where was the lead or not? 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We do apologise. 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How's the planning? 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Everyone wants a shout out, come and say hello. 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

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Big happy birthday there. And we've got a wedding on the other side as well, up and coming.

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1: Don't be no fooling. 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
0: Can they come and say hello in a minute, some of yous? 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

0: 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There's no Peaches. I keep asking if she's playing. 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How does she know what we've played?
1: I'll do a shout out to my partner Tizzy, who's 73 2 days ago.
0: Tizzy, you must have had an odd paper round, mate. You're definitely 1993, no chance. Big happy birthday, Tizzy, and the hard paper round. And that goes out to the Tottenham Terror. I've got Claire as well, got the Toffees. Thank you for that the other day, Toffees. 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

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And it was Benno and Fletcher.

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Mr. 85 years old today. Come and say hello. The Tottenham 2 comes out. No swearing on the radio, please. Claire, how are we doing? Anyone wants to do a shout out? Archie, you want to come and do a shout out? Let everyone know we're here. Gin o'clock, about time you come over here. Kerry loves wine. I think we all want to hear from you.

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Sam in Basie, so how we doing, Sam? Jimmy Colchester as well.

I've got a massive shout out to Michelle, Lisa, Shelley and all the crew. Climb Snowdon today for Ruby. Congratulations, wicked on that. I see the videos. We're all proud of you. Michelle, proud of you today.

0: Those I was saying about PG, she has turned up late, but she's here.
1: In the beginning, there was Jack, and Jack had a groove. And from

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1: It's time to get busy. It's time to get lively. Rachel H in the house.
0: Oh, we love it, Rachel. We can count on Rachel to get lively first. Coming in.

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We're going to try and get Millwall Rich. 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How we

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I'm clean. Big shout to Mrs. Timu and Orla coming from, you know, Timu. Andrew Bird, how are we doing, Andrew? How's Lisa Jane?

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Portugal. 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Coming in. It's making busy. It's making lively. We've got Max Fernandez stepping up.

0: What else have I got here? 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Is there anybody here who wants to come and do a shout out? Kerry loves wine. 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And of course, I need Ryan loves Kerry as well. It's about time we heard from you. No swearing, you two. 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
0: I'm not going to ask because I'm a wedding maker from over there. When's the wedding, Ryan?
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0: What? There is no Kerry loving wine then? 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Archie, come and say hello. No swearing because I'm on.

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She's at home. 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That's coming from Mum and all the Centrefold family. 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Unofficial, unofficial.

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He can take the band. Big shout out to Chris Jones and Sunny Liverpool. Says, come on. Where's all the Arsenal? Very quiet, the Arsenal today.

This goes out to Kerry, Ryan, and it's a few Vivi crew here as well. So this one goes out to Maggers, Kerry, and all the crew as well. All the Vivi crew locking in. It's yours.

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Big thank you. No, I'm not going to talk about Donna and her Tottenham army. I'm not going to talk about the Tottenham terror either. Terrorising me. Okay, this last one is for all the ladies here in Tenerife, all in Roca Blanca. This next one for you, and I'm going to end it. And here he comes, oh yeah.

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1: My soul descendants in a quest for peace, energy and life.
0: Oh yeah.
1: If you would

Is that trademark now? You get sued if you say that these days. Max Fernandez back on the reef. We're live from Rocca Branca. Through till 4 o'clock this afternoon.

Well, Charlie, this afternoon, I can inform, brah. Riding back from the pub, you go easy, mate. Steve, oh yeah, you know it, mate. Flo, good afternoon. Mother love days in the garden now with a beer, and why not? We're rolling through till 4 o'clock live from Rockabanka Beach Club here in Tenerife on the unofficial, official weekender. I think I got that right.

doing Brick and Bickies. Are we doing one yet? Big shout out to all the Cardiff crew locked in. Brick and Beckers. Brick and Beacons. Yeah, so we're there in Cardiff or in Wales. And congratulations and well done to everybody who climbed Snowdon today.

All right, that's it for us this afternoon, live on the Mighty Center 4883. The original's still the best. Secret Agenda coming up at 4. Enjoy the rest of your Saturday. The party here at Rocca Blanca goes on until late. But that's this from a radio point of view. We's out of here. I'll be back on air tomorrow afternoon, live from Kaluna Beach Club. Myself and Max Fernandez, 3 till 5. Looking forward to that. Who? Hey, yeah, that's showbiz. Take it easy, guys. Enjoy the rest of your Saturday. Allez, allez, PSG. That's all I'm saying.

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0: The massive shouts to Frank as well. 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

0: Massive shout out to Lisa C. Welcome along to Paul in Wellham Green. Massive shout out to all the Winterborn gang. Hope you're well. Add to Mr. Paul.
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And the Cockney Wolf is checking in. 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

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And a shout out to the wine, he's doing it major. And welcome along to Scottish John and Zoe in Stoke. Thanks for joining us tonight.

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0: Love Day Brothers, I see ya. And they say Perry and Nikki are having a lovely time in Dublin and they're just going out for a tie.
1: This song will make your day in a city. Back to you, Ian.

Easy cabby, I agree. And Neil and Sarah are saying top tunes, and they're up in Gloucestershire. Well, you can catch Two Bad Mice in Cheltenham next Saturday.

Tunes, or is that JJ? Giving a big shout out to the Centre Force family. Shout out to Shirley and Lisa in Watford, loving the tunes, and they're going to go and have a pizza. Easy Man and Liam, I'll see you on the screen. I hear you, Mad Mark.

first anniversary. Congratulations, guys. And Dan is giving a big shout out to the Sudbury Witches, all cackling after they've had too much Prosecco. And a very good evening to you, Neil in West Humble. Thanks for joining us. And a big shout out to the 180, Mr. David P. Locked in and locked on in March.

I'm glad he's right. And Daz and Kimbo, camping in the Peak District, they are locked in and loving the tunes.

Shirley and Lisa's Pizza. Easy part-time AD. And a big shout out to the 598. That was a little bootleg of Renegade Soundwave, the Phantom.

0: Chris in the UAE, thanks for joining us. Easy Pete in Manchester. And Shirley and Lisa are on the Bacardi Breezers now.
1: Daddy says, always tell your mummy before you go.
0: Thank you, Men and Liam.

to Steve and Amanda from Newbury. Just bought a T4 camper van today. Lovely, very nice. And Easy Crazy Skates. Candy Apple and Darren are locked in. And the 596 says, unreal set, mate, loving it. Thank you very much. Shout out to Louise and Ray and the Arlington House crew down in Margate. Easy Margate crew, we were down there yesterday. Love that place.

Johnny B. Oh yeah, always like those house and classics, right? Wicked day.

And thank you for joining me for the last two. Thank you to the garage set in Harford, Harford, Croatia. Big shout out to Dave D saying top tunes, thank you. And a big shout out to Claire in Newington in Kent saying it's taking her back. Easy Crazy Skates, I see ya. And a big shout out to Gigster89 in Stratford saying sounds great, thank you. And there's more stuff happening with P

reinforcements that have just joined us in the studio, keeping me updated. And this will see us into the ads. And then for the next two, you've got Secret Psyker. Absolutely legendary.

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Oh yeah.

Solar with your Jog Wheel Journey on your TAB. That's a Caroline in Hornchurch. Loving the set. Hold tight on the Hornchurch crew.

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1: 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That's quite impressive, really.

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Enos. Radio Packer, Hungry Horse. Emma Baby Stewart. FFF, Arge. Too many to mention, yeah?

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And house music was born.

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Big shout out Richie Boy, Miss Mason, all good brother, yeah?

Big shout out Pen Jetty, Lily, Mama Barrett, Rolling Sig Cup Sizer. That man's out every week, I tell you, about a foul, every week.

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Reef. I hope you had a good time, mate, yeah? I think you're all safe out there, mate. I'm sorry, Brummy Dean. Evening, Macca. Morning, should I say.